like a bird on a wire, like a drunk in a midnight choir. I have tried in my way to be free. Like a fish on a hook, like a knight in some old-fashioned book, I have saved all my ribbons

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We both knew something happened, without a lot to say. But we had other lives, and so we went our separate ways. But our hearts communicated, and every time we passed, we were gradually building something.

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We danced around each other, but then we sang our song. Our harmony was shaky and the pitch not very true. But then you gave in to me and I gave in to you. We had to fight the world and we fought with all we had. We vowed to be together.

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We have gone through many storms and often walked through fire, but always our love and faith took us higher and higher. 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

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I remember it so well, though it was many years ago. We both knew something happened, without a lot to say. But we had other lives, and so we went our separate ways. But our hearts communicated, and every time we passed, we were gradually building something that would forever

My heart was calling for you when one night you came along. We danced around each other, but then we sang our song. Our harmony was shaky and the pitch not very true, but then you gave in to me and I gave in to you. We had to fight the world and we fought with all we had. We vowed to be together through the sweet times.